Well, dear listeners, good morning, good afternoon, or good evening. Wherever in the world you may be tuning in from, your passport to the soundscape of the globe, in a world divided by borders, music brings us together. Here on the World Music, we take you to a vibrant journey across continents, cultures, and traditions, one song at a time, from the haunting echoes of the Andes of the rhythmic heartbeats of Norway, from the soulful ballads of Europe to the spirited dance tune of the Caribbean. This is where voices of the world unite. So, sit back, open your heart, and let the music carry you. Because here on World Music, we don't just play song. We tell stories, celebrate heritage, and remind each other that no matter where we are from, we are all part of the same symphony. And here I am, your host of this musical journey, Nauseen Farhan Noor. Let the journey begin. Well, today we start our program with a beautiful Nepali song. Within the lyric, you'll feel the love is really in the air. One of the finest singers from the land of Nepal, here comes Sushant Kesi with the song Sarangi.

Up next, we're gonna play a song which itself is a legend. Let It Be is a classic song by the Beatles, released back in 1970 as the title track of their final studio album. Written by Paul McCartney, the song was inspired by a dream he had about his late mother, Mary, who told him to let it be during a time of the personal turmoil. The gentle piano melody and the comforting lyrics convey a message of peace, acceptance, and the resilience in the face of hardship. But, this time, dear listeners, we play a different version, and I'm sure you're gonna love it.

From Let It Be, let's go to the heart of India. India is a country that full of versatility of culture, language and mystery. But I am not going to explain more, because a beautiful Telugu song is coming on your way. Mandara is such a soothing song sung by Shreya Ghoshal. Enjoy this wonderful song.

Dear listeners, let me remind you that you are tuned into World Music, and I'm your host, Nalshin Farhan Noor. And here comes a beautiful song from Finland, Jos Menet Pois, by famous Finnish singer Suvi Teräväskiä.

Dear listeners, now let me take you the opportunity to present you a beautiful song from the Oscar-winning movie Now We Are Free as a final track of the soundtrack of the movie Gladiator. Music composed by Hans Zimmer with the Lisa Gerald beautiful song, which actually helped it to win Best Movie category in Oscar. So enjoy this beautiful piece.

Dear listeners, please feel free to write to us. We are eager to know about your likings and your suggestion towards our program. And here is the address. It's the director, World Music, Bangladesh Betar, National Broadcasting House, Syed Mahbub Murshid Sharmi, Dhaka 1000. Well, dear listeners, since we came to the end of our today's musical journey, let me play this wonderful Norwegian song just for you.

0: With this song, dear listeners, we have come to the end of today's program. Thank you so much for being with us. This wonderful musical program is edited by Manik Mahmood and produced by Muhammad Munirizaman. And it's me, your host, Nausin Farhanur, bidding farewell for today, but I'll be back very soon with another episode of World Music. Till then, you guys take care and keep listening Bangladesh Betar Taka.
1: বাংলাদেশ বেতার ঢাকা। এখন শুনবেন সাহিত্য বিষয়ক ম্যাগাজিন অনুষ্ঠান সাহিত্য প্রসঙ্গ। গ্রন্থনা ও উপস্থাপনায় রুবিনা শাহনাজ।

0: Assalamu alaikum. 9:30 PM. This is Bangladesh Betar. The news read by Akhtaruzzaman. First, the headlines. Prime Minister Tariq Rahman calls for unified and standard training system to make youth suitable for global labour market. Titash 28 gas well inaugurated. 12.5 million cubic feet of gas enters into national grid daily. Government publishes new pay scale gazette for government employees, effective from 1st July. Dhaka-Salar highway to be upgraded to 6 lanes by June 2029, says Road Transport and Bridges Minister. Dhaka South City Corporation launches floating market in exchange for waste. To keep Buringa River pollution free, people get daily essentials in exchange of trash. Russian attacks across Ukraine kill 8. And Asian Games kick off in Japan. Bangladesh will face China in hockey and India in T20 cricket tomorrow. You've just heard the headlines. Now, on to the details. Prime Minister Tariq Rahman has stressed on introducing a unified international standard training and certification system to enhance the acceptance and recognition of the country's youth in national and international job markets. He gave the directives at a meeting with the governing body of the National Skills Development Authority, NSDA, at his office at Tejgaon in the capital today. The Prime Minister said if a unified and international standard training and certification system is introduced, it would enhance the skills of the country's youth as well as increase their acceptance and recognition in the national and international job markets. Stating that skill development of youths is extremely crucial, Prime Minister said, although many training programs are being conducted under different ministries to this end, those are often failing to play an effective role due to a lack of proper coordination. Prime Minister directed the NSDA governing body to formulate the necessary policies within a short time and bring the skills development and training program of different ministries under a coordinated framework. Prime Minister Tariq Rahman has called upon world leaders to work together based on mutual cooperation, solidarity, and a shared sense of responsibility to achieve the Sustainable Development Goals, SDGs. He said in a video message sent to the United Nations organized SDG Moment event. Prime Minister's Assistant Press Secretary KM Nazmul Haq today informed the media that Tariq Rahman stressed the need for strengthening international partnership, sharing experience, and undertaking collective initiatives to accelerate implementation of the SDGs. A new well at the Titash gas field, Titash 28, has started supplying 12.5 million cubic feet of gas per day to the national grid, offering a modest boost to domestic production amid persistent supply shortages. State Minister for Power, Energy and Mineral Resources, Anindo Islam Amit, formally inaugurated the gas flow at Brown Barrier today. Addressing the program, he said, the additional supply of the well would help ease pressure on the country's energy system. Anindo Islam Amit said the ongoing gas crisis in the country must be addressed through increasing local production alongside importing gas. Prioritizing farmers' needs, the current government has undertaken new initiatives regarding fertilizer management. As part of the initiative, 100% of the required fertilizer allocation has been secured for all 64 districts for the month of October. Simultaneously, integrated measures including advanced import, stockpiling, transportation and field level monitoring have been implemented to meet the demands of the Rabi and Boro seasons. Government has published the Gazette notification for the new National Pay Scale 2026 effective from July 1st this year. The finance division published the Gazette today. According to the Gazette, the government employees will receive arrears for this period from 1st July until the date of the Gazette's publication. The revised pay scale will be implemented in three phases. Existing pensioners will also receive the benefits under the new pay structure. Road Transport and Bridges, Railway and Shipping Minister Sheikh Rabiul Alam has said the government is working with a target to complete the upgrading of the Dhaka-Sylhet highway to 6 lanes and opening it to traffic by June 2029. He said this while responding to questions from journalists after inspecting the progress of construction work under the Asian Development Bank ADB-funded Dhaka-Sylhet Corridor Road Development Project at Shashai area of Bijoynagar Upazila in Brahmanbaria today. The minister said land acquisition, construction and other related activities under the project are being expedited to achieve the target. This is Bangladesh Betar giving you the news. Dhaka South City Corporation, DSCC and Bidyanando Foundation jointly have launched floating market in exchange for waste to make Buigam River free from pollution and raise public awareness about waste management. The program was formally inaugurated at the Sadarghat Launch Terminal in the capital today. Under the program, a launch has been decorated as a market where people got essential commodities in exchange of waste scattered here and there. Meanwhile, DSCC today conducted a special cleanliness and mosquito eradication drive as part of a nationwide 3-month-long dengue prevention and special cleanliness program. At least 8 people have been killed and 22 others injured in Russian attacks across several regions of Ukraine. Ukraine says Russia launched 174 drones and 2 Zircon missiles overnight. Russia says its forces struck 2 commercial vessels in the Black Sea, claiming they were carrying military supplies. The death toll from a suicide attack on a police compound in northwestern Pakistan has risen to 31, according to police officials. The attack happened yesterday when a suicide bomber drove an explosive-laden vehicle into the police facility. Iran and Pakistan have called for uninterrupted energy supplies and the safe passage of ships during a phone conversation between their foreign ministers. The discussion comes amid growing concerns over regional security and shipping routes. Meanwhile, Iran says diplomatic efforts to resolve outstanding issues with the United States are continuing. Iran's Interior Ministry also says rising prices are causing concern among the public. UN Security Council, UNSC, has condemned in the strongest terms attacks by the Houthis on Saudi Arabia, including strikes on the civilian and energy infrastructure. In a statement, the UNSC demanded that the Houthis immediately cease their military escalation. Council members reiterated their earlier condemnation of attacks and threats against shipping in the Red Sea and Bab al-Mandeb. The UNSC expressed solidarity with Saudi Arabia and affirmed its inherent right to self-defense under international law. Meanwhile, Saudi civil defense has issued 2 rounds of emergency alerts for Riyadh and Al-Kerch overnight. Asian Games and Asia's largest sporting event, the 20th Asian Games, has officially opened in Nagoya, Japan, with the opening ceremony held today at Mizuho Park Athletic Stadium. The games will continue until October the 4th. Around 17,000 athletes and officials from 45 countries and regions are taking part in the event. Competitors will contest for 469 medal events across 43 sports. Bangladesh has sent 187 athletes to compete in 22 sports. Finally, weather and forecast volatile 1 tonight says there is no inland report warning and no signal still wasted. And now to end the news, the headlines once again. Prime Minister Tariq Rahman calls for unified and standard training system to make youth suitable for a global labor market. Titash 28 gas well inaugurated. 12.5 million cubic feet of gas enters into national grid daily. Government publishes new pay scale gazette for government employees effective from 1st July. Dhaka-Sylhet highway to be upgraded to 6 lanes by June 2029, says Road Transport and Business Minister. Dhaka South City Corporation launches floating market in exchange for waste to keep Buriganga River pollution free. People get daily essentials in exchange of trash. Russian attacks across Ukraine kill 8. And Asian Games kick off in Japan. Bangladesh will face China in hockey and India in T20 cricket tournament. And that's the end of the news. Our next bulletin will be at 11 p.m. in Bangla.
1: Now here is the news commentary, written by Alhamra Islam and read by Shahnaz Parveen. To ease the worsening gas crisis throughout the country, about 12.5 million cubic feet per day gas is being added to the national grid from today. The gas supply from well number 28 of Titash gas field is operated by Bangladesh Gas Fields Company Limited, with about 55 million cubic feet per day of gas is expected to be added to the grid from four more wells in Titash and Bakhrabad gas fields within the next 3 to 4 months. The supply of gas from Titash well number 28, which was inaugurated today to the national grid as a result of initiatives to drill new wells and develop existing gas fields aimed at increasing supply from local sources in line with the commitments of the BNP government. The addition of gas to national grid is a great sign of relief for the consumers as the country's worsening